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6: In Britain today, we all know that many, many people are trapped behind the wheel of a car. 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
3: How do you say it? 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

0: Let's do it.
1: I cannot figure out how to stop the genre of Pakistan pop playing in one of these feeders. So we may have to skip a few advert breaks or something. I don't know what we're going to have to do here, but we'll persevere on. But
0: I've just noticed your phone there, that BT one.
1: The old school
0: That's
1: one.
0: That's a nice phone,
1: That's
0: isn't
1: a studio
0: it?
1: Phone.
0: That's right, isn't it?
1: We don't turn that on.
0: Yeah. Does that, what number's that then?
1: Well, you put it on here.
0: Yeah.
1: On this feeder. But if you look behind, it says Mike Live. When the phone rings, that flashes up green. And then you're like, you have to put everything on hold, speak to someone. I just don't know what's going on. It's just...
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7: Although, okay. The mates,
1: shall we do some adverts and then come back?
7: Yeah.
1: Yeah, right, so...
7: Cut me off there, didn't he?

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2: You see there, there was two adverts there that are labelled up. Let's have a look. Government ad. And this has come on. We've got four of them now. That must be updated by the big boss. I wonder if we've got to do government ads to appease the government to keep Ali out of prison.

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2: एक पल की लापरवाही. आपकी लापरवाही किसी के ख्वाबों को हमेशा के लिए अधूरा छोड़ सकती है. 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
1: I cannot figure out how to stop the genre of Pakistan pop playing in one of these feeders. So we may have to skip a few advert breaks or something. I don't know what we're going to have to do here, but we'll persevere on. But
12: I've just noticed your phone there, that BT one.
1: The old school
12: That's
1: one.
12: That's a nice phone.
1: That's
12: isn't
1: a studio
12: it?
1: Phone.
12: That's right, isn't it?
1: We don't turn that on.
12: Yeah. Does that? What number's that then?
1: Well, you put it on here.
12: Yeah.
1: On this feeder. But if you look behind, it says Mike Live. When the phone rings, that flashes up green. And then you're like, you have to put everything on hold, speak to someone. I just don't know what's going on. It's just confusing.

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5: Yo. It's Ty and it's Sam, and we're up on Awaaz. We're here and we're loving it, and we're thinking about the people, we think about the fans, we think about everybody in the land.
6: Yeah, we're here at Awaaz FM. Yeah, we're at Awaaz. The presenter come here laying facts, and that's that Asian youth don't have enough opportunity to do what they want in the UK, and that's not right, because it's the freedom of land. Can you speak to my man? But I'll speak to your man. Nah, let me speak to you now, and let me break this all down.
5: Peace out from Ty and Sam. Big up Awaaz.
7: That many, many people are trapped behind the wheel of a car. 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
3: I cannot figure out how to stop the genre of Pakistan pop playing in one of these feeders. So we may have to skip a few advert breaks or something. I don't know what we're going to have to do here, but we'll persevere on. But
4: I've just noticed your phone there, that BT one.
3: The old school
4: That's
3: one.
4: That's a nice phone,
3: That's
4: isn't
3: it? That's a studio phone.
4: That's right, isn't it?
3: We don't turn that on.
4: Yeah. Does that, what number's that then?
3: Well, you put it on here.
4: Yeah.
3: On this feeder. But the if you look behind, it says Mike Live. When the phone rings, that flashes up green. And then you're like, you have to put everything on hold, speak to someone. I just don't know what's going on. It's just confusing.

0: We even left a bit of paper. It's that taskmaster, Ali, the station manager, cracking the whip, saying it can't just be you two talking nonsense all week.
1: That's right, yeah.
0: You need to get someone else to talk nonsense with you.
1: With us.
2: Just because I'm a driver doesn't mean I can see you.
3: Just because you're at the speed limit doesn't mean you're not dangerous.
4: Just because you're in a rush doesn't mean you can ignore the crossing.
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13: 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We've just come back from Southampton Hospital, where they fixed Arlo's arm in the hospital there. 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
1: In Britain today, we all know that many, many people are trapped behind the wheel of a car. 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

0: 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A was or a was?
1: 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This time, can you put Dance Monkey, please, for me and my bub?

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7: This is Ross and Arlo. We're loving all the tunes in the car. We've just come back from Southampton Hospital, where they fixed Arlo's arm in the hospital there. 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
1: Hello, I can listen to the song for Madison, please. My name is Ashfaq. It's Jeevan Bhar Saath Nibhayenge Hum Dono. Please, agar ho sake to meherbani, shukriya.

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7: My name is Ramesh. 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
5: My name is Ramesh. 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
1: 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You're owning it.
0: Yeah. Any issues we have technically is always me. I'm the man who has to press
2: 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Ek pal ki laparwahi. आपकी लापरवाही किसी के ख्वाबों को हमेशा के लिए अधूरा छोड़ सकती है। Focus on the road. 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

0: Hello. 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
1: Oh, baby, when you talk like that, you make a woman go mad.
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पग झरना नजरों में जान बसेरा है।

0: Hello there, Ali. It's Malcolm here. I've actually got Awaz FM on my digital radio now. Can you hear it playing in the background? Thoroughly enjoyed speaking to my old friend Rahia Baines this morning. Thank you very much.
1: In Britain today, we all know that many, many people are trapped behind the wheel of a car. We ask which is the best way to reach them. Let's see the figures. Look at that. An enormous 14 million of them are listening to commercial radio. 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All of them cabbies. 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
1: This is Ross and Arlo. We're loving all the tunes in the car. We've just come back from Southampton Hospital, where they fixed Arlo's arm in the hospital there. And we'd like you to play a tune for everyone else recovering with the great teams there. 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
12: Hello there, Ali. It's Malcolm here. I've actually got Hours FM on my digital radio now. Can you hear it playing in the background? Thoroughly enjoyed speaking to my old friend Rahia Baines this morning. Thank you very much.

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11: Hello there, Ali. It's Malcolm here. I've actually got Awaz FM on my digital radio now. Can you hear it playing in the background? Thoroughly enjoyed speaking to my old friend Rahia Baines this morning. Thank you very much.

0: I hate people that drop litter. Really makes me angry. There's no shortage of bins around. Although, I'm going to say my piece on bins. Those new style bins that have the thing that you pull out.
1: Oh, yeah.
0: Is it me, or I don't like touching a bin? Because you don't know what, you know, it's just disgusting. And you've got to actually pull this handle that all kinds of skanky people have touched. And it could have, like, rubbish residue on it. No, not for me. I'd rather take it home with me and put it in my own bin, which doesn't get collected.
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Hello, I'm calling from Stockholm, Sweden. This is Elton's mother. I just want to say it's amazing to hear your voice on the radio. I'm so proud of you. I love you. I miss him. And I'm so excited to come to Southampton for a visit. Bye.

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0: How do you say it? A was or a was?
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0: Ali, Malcolm here in Portsmouth. Many thanks for your two phone calls. I am now tuned into Awaz, and it's showing clearly on my digital sign on my radio. Lovely to hear you back again. See you soon. Bye.
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0: Shall we check in what song we got in next? Let's have a listen to this.
1: Yep.
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0: I love listening to this stuff. Like, this is what the radio show does, is the diversity. Have a little listen to that. Yeah, so that is Chitka Ha. The artist is Aditi Singh Sharma. This was 2010. A 2010 banger, this was. And it's from the film Emotional Attacachar. So there we go. We've got it all going on in the sports studio today.
1: It's all going off, isn't it?
0: Yeah, I just can't get that to stop.
1: It's all going on apart from the adverts.
0: Yeah, exactly. I can't wait for the next one. The next one is the artist called Dr. Zeus.
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2: I've still haven't figured out that, so I still can't get to the adverts, so I'm not really sure.
3: We got enough adverts, have we?
2: I suppose to, but
3: yeah.
2: All I keep getting is that I just keep getting...
3: Oh, you're still getting that?
2: Still getting that.
3: Still getting the Pakistan pop.
2: This is... Genre, India, Gina Haitath Hotel. It's come out in 2014. Title is Utti Dil Mine. So yeah, it's the greatest hits of Indian pop list of 2014. So
3: 2014, what a great year for Indian pop.
2: I know, it was up there. You
3: yeah.
2: Know. It was really good. What was your favourite from that year?
3: My favourite was Jai Ho.
2: Oh,
3: Jai Ho. From Slumdog.

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1: एक पल की लापरवाही. आपकी लापरवाही किसी के ख्वाबों को हमेशा के लिए अधूरा छोड़ सकती है. 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
2: 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Between 7 and 10,000 demonstrators are expected to attend a pro-Palestine march.

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1: Between 7 and 10,000 demonstrators are expected to attend a pro-Palestine march in London this lunchtime. The Met Police have warned of serious disruption to communities and imposed conditions on both the march and a planned counter-protest, which is expected to begin on the embankment at midday. The Northern Ireland Secretary, Sir Chris Bryant, meanwhile, has announced that he's banned the contentious Drumcree parade. He says it's not been possible to reach an understanding between the Loyalist Orange Order and nationalist residents of the Garvaghy Road in Portadown. There's been a standoff between the two sides that's lasted for a fortnight. Prostate cancer cases have risen by 7% in just 1 year, but survival rates could be improving. That's according to Prostate Cancer Research UK. Their researchers say the risk of death has dropped by almost a quarter. The Premier League returns to action after the long international break this afternoon. The early kickoff sees champions Arsenal host Leeds United. And it's the third live show of the new season of Strictly Come Dancing tonight. That's the latest from Radio News Hub. I'm John Collins.
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0: we all know that many, many people are trapped behind the wheel of a car. 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
9: One in every five road deaths is a pedestrian. 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

it from the gallows. Shed this news, bear my gold, lay me in the shallows. Evil come if you call my name, the wicked day shall rise. 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

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That's 0238198007. And our WhatsApp number is 0778469140. That's 0778469140. The next song I'm about to play is Dildito Sans. Do you know? Hope you guys enjoy it. So here we go.

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That's 0238198070. And our WhatsApp number is 0778469140. That's 0778469140. I played Har Asik Mein Hai Ho Jata Hai Majboor. That's Asik Mein Har Hai Asik Ho Jata Hai Majboor. That's a mouthful. Imagine that. Saying that. Have you heard Asik Mein Har Asik Ho Jata Hai Majboor? That's a very long song, but it's an amazing song. I see, I love one of these songs. It is beautiful. I hope you guys enjoyed it. The next song I'm going to play you is Aja Mayonnaise by the one and only RDB. I remember hearing this song back in the day and it was amazing. It was actually on a cassette and I loved this tune when I used to listen to it. And then I haven't heard it from ages. And the only reason I remember this song is because I heard it from the movie Singers Bling. It's an amazing tune, guys. Hope you guys enjoy. And it's RDB Azamai. Here we go.

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1: 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And our WhatsApp number is 0784691440. That's 0784691440. Obviously, I played before is Just the Way You Are by the one and only Bruno Mars. The next song I'm going to play you is Tera Hone Laga Hai, and this is another amazing tune. So hope you guys enjoy. Here we go.

What a tune, and that was Bendy Galiyan by the one and only Gudas Mann. Hope you guys enjoyed that. 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Our studio number is 0238198070. That's 0238198070. And our WhatsApp number is 0784691440. That's 0784691440. The next song I'm going to play you is Sip Sip, and it's by Jasmine Sandalas. Hope you guys enjoy. Here we go.

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1: 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That's 0778469140. The song I played before was Koila, Tanahai, Tanahai. Hope you guys enjoyed it. The next song I'm going to play for you guys is Gym Class Heroes' Stereo Hearts, featuring Adam Levine. Hope you guys enjoy it. Here we go.

What a tune, and that was Eyes on You by the one and only Jason. Hope you guys enjoyed that tune. 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Our studio number is 0238198007. That's 0238198007. And our WhatsApp number is 0784691440. That's 0784691440. The next song I'm going to play you is Beaver Fight, and it's by Imran Khan. This is one of my favorite songs. It is an amazing tune, so I hope you guys enjoy it. Sit back, relax, and enjoy it.

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1: 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Focus on the road.
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from the gallows. Shed this news, bear my dole, lay me in the shallows. Evil come if you call my name, the wicked day shall rise. The river sin's gonna wash me clean.

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The song I played for you before was One Love by Blue. Hope you guys enjoy. The next song I'm going to play you is Carb, and it's by Akil. Hope you guys enjoy it. Here we go.

Chasing Waterfalls. I'm joking, Chasing. That was Waterfalls by TLC. Hope you guys enjoyed that tune. You know, we'll always have a joke about this when they say, don't go chasing. Sometimes we just have a laugh. I love having a laugh sometimes, you know. Pretend it's saying Jason when it's chasing. But anyway, you are listening to The Devil Rises on Unawaza FM 99.8. Our studio number is 0238198007. That's 0238198007. And our WhatsApp number is 0784691440. That's 0784691440. The next song I'm going to play you is Tera Yaar Border. Hope you guys enjoy. I have not heard the tune for ages, so sit back, relax, and enjoy. Here we go.

And that was Dil Wale Duniya Le Jayenge Tujhe Dekh. I hope you guys enjoyed that. You are listening to The Devil Rises only on Awaaz FM 99.8. Our studio number is 0238198070. That's 0238198070. And our WhatsApp number is 0778469140. That's 0778469140. And guys, please do like my Facebook page, which is facebook.com/TheDevilRises. The next song I'm going to play for you is Chenya Chenya, and it's from the movie Dil Se. It's one of my favorite childhood songs, so hope you guys enjoy it. Here we go.

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And our WhatsApp number is 0784691440. 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And guys, please do like my Facebook page, which is facebook.com/thedevilrises. 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The song before I played with you was Party All Night, and it's from the movie Boss. Hope you guys enjoyed that tune. The next song I'm gonna play for you is High Rated Gabru, and it's by Guru Randhawa. Hope you guys enjoy it. Here we go.

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1: 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And our WhatsApp number is 0778469140. 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And guys, please do like my Facebook page, which is facebook.com/TheDevilRises. That's facebook.com/TheDevilRises. The song before that I played for you was Naja, and it was by Guru Rundhawa, one of my favourite songs. Hope you enjoy that also. And I love the dance they do also when they move their head. It's pretty cool. They do it in the desert and it's amazing. So if you haven't seen the video of it, you should. I highly recommend it. It's a good video actually. The next song I'm going to play for you is Punjabi MC Mundiya Toh Bach Gaye. This is a classic song. Hope you guys enjoy it. Here we go.

0: Yeah.
1: Welcome back to the Devil Rises on Luna Watts of M99.8. Sad it's time for me to go now, but I'll be back next week. Remember, the Devil Rises on every Saturday from 2 to 4, only on Awards of M99.8. I'll see you guys next time. Bye.

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7: A teenager died in Staffordshire. Johnny Holmes has more.
8: Staffordshire police tell us that officers were called to reports of violence in Brookhouse Road in Stoke-on-Trent at 11:45 last night. A man in his late teens, we've not been given his name as yet, was pronounced dead at the scene by paramedics. Another man of around the same age is in hospital with life-threatening injuries. A 17-year-old boy, two 18-year-old men and a 20-year-old man, all from Stoke-on-Trent, are being held on suspicion of murder.
7: Donald Trump's deal to obtain diesel from Russia in an attempt to address high fuel prices has been met with condemnation from Ukraine's president. The American leader says hundreds of thousands of tons will be released to the global market, with cost of living issues dominating midterm elections. And Max Verstappen has won a delayed Singapore sprint race. Meanwhile, George Russell suffered yet more heartbreak after he crashed out from the lead. Lewis Hamilton finished second ahead of Ferrari teammate Charles Leclerc. From Radio News Hub, I'm Trevor Thomas.
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Hop on, the retro rickshaw is here and it's taking you on a ride to the greatest hits of all time. 90s Bollywood bangers by Bombay Vikings and Kumar Sanu. 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
2: The violence broke out in Stoke-on-Trent. Johnny Holmes reports.
3: Four people have been arrested on suspicion of murder after the death of a teenager in Stoke-on-Trent. This all happened late last night, with Staffordshire Police being called to reports of violence on Brookhouse Road. A man in his late teens was pronounced dead at the scene by paramedics. The police are yet to release his name. A 20-year-old man, two 18-year-old men and a 17-year-old boy were all arrested.
2: A wildlife park's been closed following what's being called a serious incident at its tiger enclosure. Emergency services attended Yorkshire Wildlife Park near Doncaster with the attraction evacuated. The park says they're working with authorities to investigate. They go on to say it'll remain closed into tomorrow. And Donald Trump's deal to obtain diesel from Russia in an attempt to address high fuel prices has been met with condemnation from Ukraine's president. Volodymyr Zelensky says it's a weak decision by strong partners. That's the latest from Radio News Hub. I'm Trevor Thomas.
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6: This is the Winchester Talking Newspaper for the week ending 9th of October 2026.

0: Hello, and welcome to the Winchester Talking Newspaper with extracts from the Hampshire Chronicle, dated the 8th of October 2026. Your readers today are Karen Kusev.
1: Hello.
0: John Richards.
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0: And Jane Rutter.
3: Hello.
0: And I'm your presenter, John Parker. The main headlines this week are demonstration amid fears over fire station funding, fresh claims emerge over Chief Constable, and prisoners being released with nowhere to go. So we start with the first headline story.
1: Demonstration amid fears over fire station funding. Residents and councillors turned up in support of their local fire station amid fears of closure. The demonstration took place at Droxford Fire Station on Union Lane on Saturday, October the 3rd, and was attended by a large crowd of local residents and councillors. It came after Hampshire and Isle of Wight Fire and Rescue Service have considered pausing funding for a replacement building in the village because of budget pressures. A cross-party group of Meon Valley City councillors organised the event, including Malcolm Wallace and Jerry Pett, who gave speeches to the crowd. Councillor Wallace said, "The purpose of today isn't to protest against the closure. It's to ensure that before any funding is reallocated, there's a real plan in place, a credible plan for maintaining our fire station here in Droxford. In short, we want no decision without a plan." Councillor Pett said, "We know that the rebuild was... In short... We want no decision without a plan." Councillor Pett said,

0: ever recorded. The risk of wildfires is bigger than it's ever been. The risk of house fires is increasing, and we rely on the fire service now more than we have ever done. It's not just human lives. The number of times I've worked with the fire service here in the Meon Valley, cutting horses and cattle out of overturned lorries, pulling horses out of ditches. We absolutely need this service as part of our community. Droxford Fire Station has attended more than 150 incidents across the Meon Valley so far this year. Councillors are requesting clarity on what would happen to the station's crew and vehicle if the building were deemed unusable, how this might affect emergency cover in the area, and what alternative options have been explored to maintain a presence in Droxford. They also want to know what contingency plans would be put in place to ensure continued fire cover for the Meon Valley. The funding issue is due to be discussed at a Hampshire and Isle of Wight Fire and Rescue Authority meeting on Thursday, October the 8th. Speaking previously about the plans, Ben Allen, Assistant Chief Fire Officer, said Droxford Fire Station has several structural issues, including problems with the roof. Hampshire and Isle of Wight Fire Authority has agreed in principle that the station should be rebuilt should the current building be no longer safe to use. Importantly, the building remains safe to use and the crew continues to respond from the station as usual. The building could remain safe for months or years, although severe weather may affect its condition.
1: Fresh claims emerge over Chief Constable. Sex on duty misconduct trial latest. The former Chief Constable of Hampshire Police tried to frustrate the investigation into an ex-detective amid fears that allegations he had an affair would emerge, a misconduct hearing was told. James Beggs, KC, representing the Office of the Hampshire Police and Crime Commissioner, said the allegations against Scott Chilton came to light during disciplinary proceedings against former detective Chief Inspector Roger Wood in February 2025. Mr. Wood had claimed during his hearing that Mr. Chilton has had affairs after previously threatening to reveal damaging information about the former Chief Constable. But the Police and Crime Commissioner, Donna Jones, had said in November 2024 that Mr. Chilton was considering resigning because of the Wood case, the case heard. The hearing was told another officer had an audio recording of Officer A saying she had sex on duty with Mr. Chilton, quote, many years before he was Chief Constable, unquote. A retired officer, referred to as Person C, also allegedly said Mr. Chilton had arrived at a police station in his smart car to end his relationship with Officer A. Mr. Beggs said Mr. Wood and Officer A had exchanged messages about the relationship, with Mr. Chilton referred to as the Earl of Terracotta as an in-joke. Mr. Wood allegedly wrote, quote, it's just agonising that Scott Chilton, Earl of Terracotta, can, then there's a four-letter word, on duty, say I've done nought wrong and have a giggle about it, but does nothing to intervene in this madness, unquote. A meeting involving Mr. Chilton and Ms. Jones was held on February the 12th, 2025, to discuss whether allegations involving Officer A should be referred to the Independent Office for Police Conduct. Mr. Beggs said Deputy Chief Constable Sam Dorea described Mr. Chilton as dominating the meeting and becoming verbally aggressive. Mr. Chilton allegedly said, quote, this is about the Chief Constable and the force's reputation. I'm getting, and then another expletive, off about this cloak and dagger, unquote. Mr. Beggs said

0: Mr. Chilton discussed using force solicitor Roger Trencher to prevent Mr. Wood from speaking to the press. He said he was trying to use his position as a chief constable to advance his own best interests. Mr. Trencher described Mr. Chilton as very agitated and said his behaviour had been unprofessional. Mr. Chilton did not attend the hearing, and his solicitor told the panel he was no longer representing him. The former chief constable admitted misconduct in relation to Officer B, but not gross misconduct. He admitted having a relationship with Officer B, but denied abusing his position. In a previous statement, the former chief constable said he admitted to one of the historic relationships between consenting adults, but strongly disputed the second alleged relationship. He said, "I fully accept that my actions in not disclosing that relationship fell short of the standards that police officers are judged by. These were personal matters rather than issues affecting policing or public safety, and at no point did this relationship influence policing decisions, operational matters, or the discharge of professional responsibilities. I strongly dispute some of the issues raised by this investigation, but resolution was required. However, I regret the embarrassment and distraction this has caused." The hearing was adjourned, with the panel due to return its conclusion on Wednesday, as the Chronicle went to press.
1: Prisoners being released with nowhere to go. HMP Winchester is still facing criticism as a new report exposes conditions inside the prison. An investigation by the Independent Monitoring Board, IMB, found that more than a third of prisoners were released without housing. The board found that fewer than one in ten prisoners found work within 6 weeks of release. The IMB highlighted long-standing issues at the prison, including regime restrictions, poor infrastructure, and a lack of purposeful activity. Cord Eastman, IMB Winchester chair, said, "HMP Winchester exemplifies many of the issues faced by the prison system in England, with the constant pressures of accommodating and caring for a complex population in an overcrowded, ageing estate, parts of which are no longer fit for purpose. Despite best efforts by staff, significant resource and staffing pressures mean that much of their time is focused on keeping prisoners safe. As a result, there is limited opportunity to support rehabilitation and resettlement, something borne out by the high number of those released homeless and failing to secure employment post-release. As many as 36% of prisoners left without accommodation. Just 7% had jobs 6 weeks after release." The IMB also raised ongoing safety concerns, describing the environment as high risk and marked by instability. Violence, self-harm and drug misuse were described as widespread and interconnected problems. The IMB said weaknesses in infrastructure and the mixing of vulnerable groups further increased risks to both prisoners and staff. Staff shortages affected almost every part of prison life. The shortages caused reception delays, patchy checks on force incidents, limited healthcare and less time out of cells. The IMB also praised staff for their professionalism and compassion, especially in the care and separation unit. The report noted improvements since the prison was placed under an urgent notification in autumn 2024. A follow-up inspection in February 26 led to the notification being lifted. A Ministry of Justice spokesperson said, "We inherited a prison system in crisis, but this report recognises the hard work of staff at HMP Winchester, whose efforts are helping to put this prison on a more stable footing. We know more must be done, which is why former Home Secretary Amber Rudd is leading an independent review of the prison system, which will help develop a long-term plan to deliver safer prisons, reduce reoffending, and better protect the public.
2: That concludes the headline stories, and we continue with the death announcements. Bunny. David George Bunny, aged 83. Case. Anne Elizabeth Case, on the 12th of September. Cheney. Thomas Neville Cheney, on the 18th of September, aged 93. Collymore. Gillian Mary Collymore, at St Giles View Care Home, on the 17th of September, aged 95. Garston. Susan Garstone, on the 21st of September, aged 81. Gordon James. Brenda Maeve Gordon James, at home on the 31st of August, aged 83. Gray, Frederick William George Gray, known as Fred, on the 27th of September, aged 100. Harvey, Patricia Harvey, known as Trish, at home on the 7th of September, aged 88. Lane, Susan Kathleen Lane, at home on the 29th of September, aged 86. Marshall, Paula Jane Marshall, in Winchester Hospice on the 12th of September, aged 63. May, Joan May, on the 18th of September, aged 93. Mundy, Cecily Mundy, known as Joan, at Ridgemere Rest Home on the 22nd of September, aged 96. Overend, Diane Joyce Overend, née Dragon, on the 13th of September. Snook, Angela Mary Snook, on the 22nd of September, aged 73. Venn, Roger Andre Venn, at home on the 19th of September. Wickham, David Wickham, on the 16th of September, aged 93. Yates, Geoffrey Yates, known as Jeff, at home on the 24th of September, aged 89. And now we have Christian comment.
3: This week's Christian comment is titled, A Reminder That Change is Possible. Whenever we go to the cinema in Eastleigh, we park in the Swan Centre. At the end of the evening, as I approach the pay machine, I can't help but smile at the message on the screen. Many places don't accept cash these days, but these machines have been here a while, and the screen boldly declares that change is possible. It reminds me that the heart of the Christian message is that change is indeed possible. God is reaching out to his world, wanting to bring his love, peace, and freedom to our lives. In the Gospels, an encounter with Jesus often led to significant transformation, and many who met him were never the same again. His invitation to change led people to choose to think differently, which meant making sacrifices. One example was Nicodemus, a learned Pharisee and respected teacher. His dialogue with Jesus in John chapter 3 challenged his thinking and gave rise to the well-known phrase, born again. Later in John, we read about the real risk Nicodemus took by speaking out for Jesus before the Jewish ruling council and later about his significant financial sacrifice in donating money to cover the costs of Jesus' burial. The woman at the well in John chapter 4 was another person whose encounter with Jesus led her to think differently, take risks, and make sacrifices. Culturally, a Samaritan woman would never speak to a Jewish man, yet Jesus asked her for a drink. Jesus told her things he couldn't have known about her, ultimately revealing that he was the Messiah. She was likely a social outcast, yet she took a huge risk, telling people she had been trying to avoid, "Come, see a man who told me everything I ever did. Could this be the Messiah?" That's from John 4, verse 29. As the first evangelist to the Samaritans, she had a profound impact on her whole town. "We no longer believe just because of what you said. Now we have heard for ourselves, and we know that this man really is the saviour of the world." Verse 42. When it came to thinking differently, Jesus himself deliberately reached out to those on the edge of society, such as women, children, sinners, tax collectors, and lepers. Jesus was prepared to take risks. Most people would not have chosen his motley crew of disciples to start the worldwide church. And of course, Jesus was prepared to make the ultimate sacrifice by giving up his life on the cross. I wonder if Jesus is the ultimate change management consultant. He models the steps we need and gently invites us out of our comfort zones and into a better future. And I wonder if there's an area where we struggle to believe that genuine change is still possible. And what might happen if we deliberately opened that area up to him? The comment this week was written by Nigel Hemming, who's senior pastor at Winchester Vineyard Church.
2: Next, we have letters to the editor of the Hampshire Chronicle. If you yourself would like to send a letter to the Hampshire Chronicle, you can do so by either telephoning 01962 860836, that's 01962 860836, emailing letters@hampshirechronicle.co.uk, that's letters@hampshirechronicle.co.uk, or writing to the editor at 5 Upper Brook Street, Winchester, SO23 8AL, that's 5 Upper Brook Street, Winchester, SO23 8AL. We have just 8 letters this week. We start with the letter behind the first letter.
0: And this letter is from Norma Goodwin, who's entitled her letter, "Parking Charge Rise is Not Justified." How can Winchester City Council be taken seriously about their endeavour to keep traffic out of the city when they increased the park and ride for November the 1st by £1 a day from £3.50 to £4.50, a rise of 28%, whereas city parking is rising by only 10%. A number of people using park and ride cannot afford to live in Winchester, and many are lower paid workers who bring their much needed skills to places like the hospital, hospitality, and staff of Hampshire County Council, to name a few. This rise, way above inflation, will mean a person using it weekly throughout the year will have imposed upon them an increase of nearly almost £22 a month, or £260 per year. How can this be justified? That's from Norma Goodwin, Momford Road, Oliver's Battery.
1: This letter from Simon Lever is entitled, "Parking Charges Are Too High." Parking charges are already high. Increasing charges when the economy is in a poor state, applying further costs, could be described as irresponsible. Small, medium-sized companies, especially the retail sector and street markets, will suffer from loss of business. basic issues such as shopping, where a number of carrier bags are necessary, becomes physically challenging. Increasing park and ride charges is an oxymoron. Winchester relies on local, regional residents and tourists. Naturally, there is concern regarding pollution. But, for example, promoting cycling is naive. Anyone who feels safe cycles already. We have a superb bus and park and ride service with friendly, helpful drivers. Reducing local parking facilities and increasing charges would have a negative effect on Winchester's prosperity and reduce viability of small businesses. This borders on ignorance of reality. And that letter was from Simon Lever, Juniper Close, Badger Farm, Winchester.
3: Also commenting on the increase in fares in ticket prices is David Curling. His letter is entitled Park and Ride Fares Increasing. When Winchester City Council recently announced the plans to develop St Peter's Car Park, much was made of the need to reduce congestion and encourage park and ride. The latest announced price increases of an average 10% for the Brooks, Middlebrook Street and Colebrook facilities, but an increase of some 30% for the park and ride, suggests muddled thinking. And that's from David Curling of Peninsula Square, Winchester.
0: Junction upgrade is not right, writes Ted Hart. I attended the Oliver's Battery Junction public information event and was shocked to see the chaos that can be created by a person with a box of coloured crayons and the thought of spending somebody else's money. The idea of installing a bus lane and narrowing the existing two lanes from Sainsbury's to Oliver's Battery is not only a criminal waste of funds, but totally impractical. I'm not sure anyone has looked at the area at all. I have walked the site a few times this week and noted one large phone mast and five green junction boxes that will need to be removed. Then there is the thick vegetation, some of which is very close to the houses in Parliament Place, and includes several trees over 40 feet tall that will need to be cut down before work can start. So much for net zero and rewilding. This task would take months of road closures. And as for narrowing the two existing lanes, I suggest a member of the team observes the size of the farm, distribution vehicles and buses that use the road. This scheme is ludicrously expensive, allegedly over seven figures, irresponsible and poorly researched. A simple mini roundabout at the Oliver's Battery Road South Junction, with a speed reduction to 20 miles an hour from Ridgeway Pit, and good signage to warn motorists of the roundabout, should be adequate until the impending development of the golf course, which may provide a new road or alter the access to the area. Finally, just to let Mr. Ball know, the number 5 bus stops at Oliver's Battery every 12 minutes. That's from Ted Hart, Maytree Close, Winchester.
1: And this letter from S.J. Kiefer is entitled, Can Winchester Be a Car-Free City? My digital connections have asked me to express my thanks to the people of Winchester for their putative consideration of a car-free city, as evidenced in recent correspondence to your journal. A great deal has been discussed about the existential threat posed by AI, but these letters reveal that there are true futurists and visionaries in your city. Individuals who realise that nipping into TJ Jones to get a birthday card is in fact simply consuming precious and finite energy resources that at the moment is increasingly needed for my data centres. If fripperies of this type are allowed to be sustained, then AI will itself face an existential threat, and that would suit neither bit nor bite. Let there be no naysayers to even those adopting this logical posture of exclusion from the far reaches of the upper high street. This is a brave step that must be considered, and I commend it. By way of thanks, I have alerted my colleagues in the global health and welfare communities, from smart watches to life support machines, so that those who have shown such advanced concern about the future of the cyber community can themselves be cared for as they reach the end of their life's power supply. And that letter was from S.J. Kiefer, Courtney Road in Winchester.
3: This is a letter from Judith Martin entitled Runners Should Be on Grass, Not Path. There is a photo of Parkrun in Bushy Park, the original Parkrun. The runners are clearly running on the grass in great numbers. The only path in sight is where the stewards are waiting for the runners. There are photos on the overall Parkrun website, www.parkrun.org.uk/bushy/, showing similar scenes. Warwick Racecourse is in particular shows hordes of people, far more abreast than would fit onto WCC's proposed hard path. At Leamington Street in Somerset and numerous others, they run on grass with no path. In Coventry and other places, they run on a tarmac path like the existing one at River Park, although without the potholes. At Alton Water, near Ipswich, the organisers say the route takes you along scenic footpaths and parts of the stunning reservoir. The course is a trail course with a mixture of grass, gravel, dirt and mud and puddles on occasions. Don't forget to say hi to the Highland cows, geese and ducks around the course. That must make the run interesting. In Bushy, it looks as though the runners have to avoid the deer. Why is it that Winchester's park runners have to be provided with a path that will damage the nature of the park itself? Your report on September the 17th, Parkrun moves over new park pavilion fee. Disappointment over Winchester City Council's treatment of the park runners over the new pavilion at River Park. Add the 600 plus signatories to a petition asking that the City Council should not put in a wide path of synthetic resin with a hard edge, apparently to accommodate Parkrun, and there are a lot of unhappy people around River Park. It's not too late to stop the plan. The City Council implies that the community infrastructure levy earmarked for the path must be spent or lost. But a lot of nature lovers would prefer it to be spent elsewhere. If not on the River Park potholes, then how about greening the dreadful tarmac roundabout that greets people arriving at the new leisure centre? And that's from Judith Martin of Romsey Road, Winchester.
0: Diva Society holds litter pick. And that letter is, not surprisingly, from the Diva Society. What a morning. Thank you to everyone who came along to the Diva Society's litter pick on Sunday. After a few years without running an event like this, we were absolutely delighted to see more than 30 people turn up to lend a hand. And what a difference they made. Together, we collected 22 bags of rubbish, a car bumper, 3 hubcaps, countless Budweiser and Pink Monster cans, and several gas canisters, which were carefully dealt with by some helpful volunteers. It was fantastic to see families, friends and local residents coming together to look after the area we all share. The event came about following our community survey, where 65% of around 100 local residents said they would like to see a community litter pick. It's wonderful to see that feedback turned into action. A huge thank you to everyone who gave up their Sunday morning, to those who helped organise the event, and to everyone who shared the event and encouraged others to come along. That letter is from the Diva Society.
1: And this last letter is from Mark Rowe, and it's entitled Football is a Beautiful Game. I owe Winchester City Football Club more than they will ever know. On a Friday night, I get to join joint host seven-a-side football with Winchester City chairman Ken Raisbeck. The evenings are to play for fun and to help enjoy the beautiful game. To me, it's magical, as each Friday is unique. We encourage people to join us to play, plus to come to watch. Football builds confidence and lots more. Thanks to the Friday nights, I feel more confident and more. Bringing people together to chat, encourage, and if anybody is feeling low, to give them a boost. I wear my number 8 Winchester City FC shirt every Friday and Saturday match days, as I love the club. Last Friday, I scored my first goal and this week got player of the match. But it's not all about me. We have fantastic footballers who all motivate each other. If you would like to join us, it's a mixed team and we welcome players new to the game, to long-term players, or feel free to come and watch. Also, if you who are reading this come along to Winchester City for a match, the next home game is Saturday, October the 10th at home to Southall. You will find a truly community-minded and family-oriented club that welcomes all. And that letter was from Mark Rowe, Taplings Close in Winchester.
4: As Joan just said, that concludes the letters for this week. And next, we have the Hampshire Chronicle editorial comment.
3: This week's editorial is entitled, "Lack of Investment Will Cause Issues." A difficult decision is facing fire chiefs over the future of Droxford Fire Station. With pressure on budgets, delaying building projects may seem like a sensible way of keeping costs under control. But when vital emergency services are involved, the decision is far from straightforward. Droxford crews have attended more than 150 incidents across the Meon Valley this year, demonstrating just how important the station remains to the area. At the same time, the fire service has itself acknowledged the growing pressures it faces following an exceptionally demanding summer. Against that backdrop, would postponing investment in Droxford really be the right move? There is some reassurance in the fact that there are currently no plans to close the station. The proposal would instead see crews continue operating from the existing building for as long as it remains safe and suitable. But what happens when it no longer is? Councillors are right to be asking what would happen to both the crew and fire engines if that point is reached before a replacement is built. When it comes to an emergency service relied upon by communities across the Meon Valley, delaying investment today must not create a bigger problem tomorrow.
4: Now we have First Person,
0: which is written by Khalid Aziz. I beg your pardon. It's entitled "Football Fans Treated Like Mugs." Funny old thing, football. I'm not talking about the games to be found on myriad pitches on late afternoons and evenings and over the weekends with enthusiastic parents cheering on their young. No, I speak of the other end of the footballing hierarchy, the stadia populated by overpaid young men, adored by those who suspend their normal instincts for thrift and ponying up thousands of pounds to support their team. Usually this is a team devoid of any local connection, sponsored by overseas business and increasingly owned by wealthy individuals, also with no links to the local area their team pretends to represent. Now, you may just be getting the drift that I am no great fan of football. Compared to other team sports, such as rugby and cricket, it's often anaesthetically boring, despite the undoubted individual skills of the players. How many times have I tuned in loyally to watch an England international, only to find nothing more than another nil-nil thriller consisting of the ball being passed endlessly at snail's pace, often in the wrong direction? My football friends tell me it's all about possession. Oh, and there was silly me thinking it was about scoring goals. The money swilling around the professional football world produces distorting and unwelcome outcomes. In the last few years, nowhere has this been truer than in the case of Manchester City. When rival coach Sir Alex Ferguson hung up his metaphorical hairdryer, apparently used back in the day for bawling out the likes of David Beckham and other recalcitrant players, and stepped down as manager of Manchester United, it left a vacuum. Up stepped Manchester City, just down the road, flush with cash from Abu Dhabi's Sheikh Mansour, they hoovered up the best players. No surprise when they went on to sweep the board at both national and international level. Turns out they did this by breaking most of the rules imposed by the footballing authorities. Rules aimed at making for a fairer game, at least financially. Everyone knew City were up to something, but it's taken years for the breaches to be exposed. The rule breaking appears arcane, but explained to me by those in the know, essentially the club falsely lowered their costs and inflated their income. You are only supposed to purchase new players out of profit. So inflate the profit, spend more on players. The sources of the cash were murky too. In the rich Arab tradition of many pockets, one pair of trousers. The question now is what sanctions will be imposed on the errant club? Presumably they will be a significant magnitude more swinging than those imposed on Southampton for merely spying on a rival club's training session. Saints were expelled from the Championship playoffs and given a 4-point deduction, effectively ending hopes for a return to the Premier League. Manchester City claim they have evidence that refutes the findings of the football authorities, which begs the question of why they didn't front up with this evidence sooner. The Sheikh's pockets are deep, so expect a mire of lawfare to string this out, perhaps for years. It's not clear that love of the glorious game is the sole driver of the modern-day Croesus. Turns out the Emirati company funding Man City does a bit of property developing on the side and has secured first dibs status when on public building contracts in Manchester. Perhaps this is why our latest Prime Minister, Andy Burnham, expressed the hope that the financial scandal would not affect future Emirati investment in the home of Number 10 North. The PM has since swiftly rowed back on his misspeaking. There is only one solution to football shenanigans, and it lies with the fans. As long as they keep turning up and shelling out, they'll be taken for a ride. After all, there's always another mug.
2: Now, some what's on items. Until the 16th of February next year, there is an exhibition at the Arc. Ray Harryhauser, Myths in Motion, the story of a legendary animator who changed the course of film history. On Friday the 23rd of October, at the Winchester Book Festival, Ben McIntyre will talk about his latest book, Redwood. On Saturday the 24th of October, the Southern Voices annual concert at St Paul's Church at 7:30. And also on Saturday the 24th of October, the Gospel Experience, an evening of gospel music in Winchester Cathedral, also at 7:30. Some Halloween events. On Tuesday the 20th and Wednesday the 21st of October, at the Theatre Royal, there will be The Haunted Bride, a spooky tale.
4: That's at 7:30 at the Theatre Royal. From Sunday the 25th of October to Monday the 2nd of November, it will be Wizard Week at the Watercress Line. And then on Thursday the 29th and Friday the 30th of October at the Hawk Conservancy in Andover, it will be Owl-o-wen, which presumably displays of owls. And then on Saturday the 31st of October, there is a Halloween fancy dress families walking tour of Winchester, starting from the tourist information office in the Guildhall. I think that's at 6 o'clock. Also on Saturday the 31st of October, Vox Humana Choir are performing at St Cross at 7:30. On Saturday the 7th of November is Winchester Roundtable Bonfire and Firework event, definitely an annual event. And then from Friday the 13th to Saturday the 21st of November, Chesil Theatre will be performing Bleak Expectations, described as a hilarious, chaotic caper following Half-Orphan's Pip's extraordinary adventures. It sounds like a sort of mashup of various Dickensian stories. Sunrise today was at 7:15 in the morning. Sunset will be at 6:30 in the evening. If you know someone who is sight impaired and would like to receive our recordings, or if you have a problem with this recording you've received from us, please contact us on 01962 711 998. That's 01962 711 998. And this number can also be found on the key fob attached to your memory stick. And please note that this number has recently been changed. We now continue with further news items.
1: And this first article is entitled Teen Dances His Way to a Place in Finals. A talented young dancer has reached the final of a national competition. Henry, a Year 10 pupil at the Henry Beaufort School, earned his place among just 20 finalists in the UK Young Dancer 2026 competition. His achievement gave him the opportunity to perform at the Royal Opera House in Covent Garden, where he took part in professionally choreographed pieces and performed a solo routine. His performance earned him the Exceptional Talent Scholarship to the London Studio Centre, an award presented by Dame Arlene Phillips, a former judge on Strictly Come Dancing. Henry's mother, Mrs. Alsbury, said, "We're so proud of Henry. Seeing him reach the final and then receive the scholarship was a very special moment for all of us. He absolutely loved the whole experience and came away feeling really proud of himself." The UK Young Dancer final was judged by a panel of industry leaders, including Dame Arlene Phillips, Matt Cole and Sir Matthew Bourne. Susan Hurl, head teacher at the Henry Beaufort School, praised Henry's success. She said, "It's a real pleasure to see Henry achieve this. Reaching the final of UK Young Dancer and receiving the Exceptional Talent Scholarship is an impressive moment, and it's lovely to see his ambition and passion for dance recognised at this level. Henry's achievement is a wonderful example of our belief that there are no limitations to success." A spokesperson for the school said, "Alongside academic and moral education, we place great value on our cultural enrichment programme, giving students opportunities to discover new interests, develop their skills and experience life beyond the classroom. The energy around the school continues well beyond the official end of the school day, with students taking part in a wide range of extracurricular activities, enrichment and experiences. Henry's success reflects the school's ambition for its students and our aim to be outstanding in everything we do, while recognising that every young person has their own interests, talents and journey to success. The school will host open mornings, an open morning on the 14th of October from 9 till 10, and prospective families are invited to visit, meet staff and students and learn more about the Henry Beaufort School's culture and opportunities.
3: This next article is entitled Leisure Centre Shortlisted for National Award. A leisure centre has been shortlisted for a national award recognising excellence in the fitness industry. Winchester Sport and Leisure Park, managed by Everyone Active in partnership with Winchester City Council, is a finalist in the Regional Gym of the Year South category at the National Fitness Awards. The award will honour the gym which stands out in its region through marketing, customer service, member retention and innovation, demonstrating a strong commitment to its community and creating a facility that is an essential and valued part of local life. Alison Lewis, Area Contract Manager at Everyone Active, said, "It's a huge honour to be shortlisted for the National Fitness Awards, and this reflects the hard work and dedication the site team has put in over the past year. Led by General Manager Nigel Ashton, they have done a fantastic job. We look forward to November's awards ceremony, and in the meantime, we'll continue to focus on getting the local community active. The facility offers a wide range of amenities, including a 50-metre, 8-lane swimming pool, a teaching pool, a 200-station fitness suite, 3 group exercise studios, an 8-court sports hall, and 4 glass-backed squash courts. Other features include a cafe, an outdoor terrace, and Sparks Beauty Treatment Rooms. Winners will be announced at a ceremony announced by Olympic badminton silver medalist Gail Emms at the Athena in Leicester on Friday, November the 27th.
0: From fog to sun for nearly 1,000 athletes. Last Sunday's Clarendon Marathon from Salisbury to Winchester started in grey fog and ended in bright sunshine. From personal best chasers to first-time distance runners and walkers, nearly 1,000 athletes laced up their trainers to take on a challenge with routes spanning 5-mile, half-marathon and marathon distances. Organised by Winchester Rotary, the mostly off-road trail follows the ancient Clarendon Way between the two cathedral cities, starting at Laverstock and Ford Sports Club and finishing at King's School, Winchester. The race is renowned for its hilly climbs, including Farley Mount. Now in its 28th year, this year's event came with an extra challenge. With Houghton Bridge broken, runners had to wade the River Test. Jamie Randall, a member of the winning relay team, Pimp My Stride, said, "I ran through, splashing everywhere." It was a double celebration for Winchester Running Club members Ellie Swire and her partner Adrian Faulty in the half marathon. Ellie was the first female to finish, recording a personal best in 1 hour 37 minutes and 31 seconds, whilst Adrian was in the overall was the overall winner in 1 hour 24 minutes 25 seconds, his first time running the distance. Veteran runner David Howells, 74, from Teg Down, didn't pick up any medals but is a champion nevertheless. He completed the full marathon despite having fairly advanced prostate cancer and falling over 4 times during the race. David, who has completed dozens of marathons whilst raising funds for Prostate Cancer UK and the Multiple Sclerosis Society, said, "That's a record for me. I'm just getting lazy picking up my feet." He continued, "My oncologist told me to carry on running because it's good for the bones. That was music to my ears. I run every day." The event raises about £30,000 for local charities, excuse me, and good cases every year, causes that should be, every year. Nick Bell, president of Winchester's Rotary, praised the organising committee led by J.J. Heath Caldwell and 200 volunteers who marshalled the route. Winchester Mayor Councillor Jamie Scott said, "What a great event. I take my hat off to everyone involved." And amongst those 200 volunteers who marshal the event is always, or has been for 10 years, a team from your very own Winchester Talking newspaper. And we have a wonderful spot right in the countryside, not far from Farling Mount. So we were standing in the sun, and I'm so glad we weren't actually running. And there's a photograph of us there with a great table on the front of which says WTN, Winchester Talking Newspaper, for the blind and partially sighted. And in the photo we have Peter Lydiard, who's our treasurer, Celia Ferguson, who's an admin person, Anne Richards, John Richards, that's me, you know about me, and Jane Harding, who's on the committee as well. Wonderful day and lots of money raised.
1: Scouts and volunteers step up to raise £4,000 for a new hall. More than 100 young people and volunteers have raised more than £4,000 through a sponsored hike. The fundraising effort was organised by the 3rd Winchester Scouts to support their plan for a new hall in Kingsworthy. The group hopes the new site will offer expanded indoor and outdoor facilities to support its growing membership. Their current base, Pax Hall, is nearly 60 years old and no longer meets the group's needs. Helen Emery from the Cubs section team said, "Pax Hall has supported thousands of young people over the years through the scouting movement, and a new building will allow future generations to enjoy scouting too. It can be the simplest thing that makes volunteering worthwhile, like the first time they make a s'more and they smile, or the first time taking on a climbing wall or abseil. Being able to give the young people that opportunity means so much more." The sponsored walk covered a 9-mile route starting at Horsebridge Station, following the Test Way and Clarendon Way through Farley Mount and Crab Wood, and finishing at Pinsent Campsite. Scouts of all ages took part, from squirrels and beavers to cubs and scouts, joining the walk at different points along the way. Cub Hazel, 10, said, "I think it's important to get a new hall because there's lots of us now and we need more room and a bigger kitchen and a bigger place to run around in." Efforts to secure a new hall began around 20 years ago, and the recent fundraiser is the latest step towards making it a reality. Robin Cook, who's been involved in Scout leadership for more than 30 years, said, "It's a great day and good to have the young people out on a walk in the open air. As a bonus, we've raised money towards the new Scout premises that should go further to improving the facilities for young people in the Worthies."
3: Social Club finalist for UK Award. A social club is in the running for a national award. Week Social Club is shortlisted for Refurbishment of the Year at 2026 National Club Awards. The nomination recognises the club's recent transformation completed in May, which has refreshed its interior while maintaining its community focus. A club spokesperson said, "We are absolutely delighted to have been recognised as a finalist in the National Club Awards. The refurbishment has been a real labour of love and has transformed the club into a fantastic modern venue while keeping the welcoming atmosphere that our members value so much. We are incredibly proud of what has been achieved and look forward to representing Winchester at the awards in November." The National Club Awards recognise sports, social and community clubs across the UK and have run for more than 30 years. The club has long been a social hub for week estate residents and now offers members and guests a modern space for drinks and events. Adult membership costs £26 a year.
0: Flu and COVID jabs offered. Flu jabs are now being offered to eligible groups as part of the autumn vaccination programme. The NHS Hampshire and Isle of Wight scheme, launched on October the 1st, encourages people to take up both flu and COVID-19 vaccinations to protect against seasonal illness and reduce pressure on health services. Flu jabs will be offered to those aged 65 and over, people aged 18 to 64 with certain long-term health conditions, pregnant women, care home residents and frontline health and social care workers. COVID-19 vaccinations are also available for people aged 75 and over, care home residents and individuals aged 6 months and older with weakened immune systems. Dr. Charlotte Hutchings, GP and vaccination lead for NHS Hampshire and Isle of Wight, said, "As we head into autumn and winter, we know that respiratory viruses such as flu and COVID-19 can cause serious illness, particularly for older people, young children, pregnant women, and those living with certain health conditions. Getting vaccinated is one of the simplest things eligible people can do to protect themselves and those around them. It can reduce the risk of becoming seriously unwell and needing hospital treatment, helping people to stay well and enjoy the winter months."
1: More than 2,300 attend historic Michaelmas Fair. Thousands of visitors turned out to support a historic almshouse at its biggest annual fundraiser. More than 2,300 people attended the Michaelmas Fair at the Hospital of St Cross in Winchester on Saturday, September the 26th, enjoying a day of medieval reenactments, live music, crafts and food in the grounds of the 12th century site. Louise Wood, Deputy Clerk at the Hospital of St Cross, said, "It was wonderful to see so many people enjoying St Cross on such a beautiful day." Excuse me. Michaelmas Fair takes a huge amount of work to bring together, and we're enormously grateful to our volunteers, performers, reenactors, stall holders, traders and everyone behind the scenes who made the day possible. Most of all, thank you to everyone who came through the gates and supported St Cross. This is our biggest fundraising venture of the year. The Michaelmas Fair raises vital funds for the care, maintenance and restoration of the Hospital of St Cross, which has served as a living almshouse for nearly 900 years. Volunteers played a key role in the event's success, helping with everything from setting up and stewarding to running games and welcoming guests.
3: Bus engineer, 71, retires after a 50-year career. A Winchester-based engineer has retired after an impressive 50-year career in the bus industry. Melvin Davis, who started work at age 14, became a qualified fitter by 19 and has kept buses safely on the road for 5 decades. He worked on various buses, witnessing the industry's transformation from classic Leyland, Dennis and Bedford buses to today's modern fleet. Melvin retired from Stagecoach South Winchester Depot on Tuesday, September the 22nd, at the age of 71, having achieved his personal goal of completing 50 years in bus engineering. His career has spanned generations of buses, operators and technological change in the region.
0: Father and son grow 220-kilo giant pumpkin. A father and son from Twyford have grown a mighty 220-kilo pumpkin and will soon be entering it into an annual village competition. Matthew Feldwick, 45, and his 13-year-old son George from Twyford will enter their enormous pumpkin into a competition at the Twyford Pumpkin Festival, which takes place at the Bugle Inn on Sunday, October the 11th. Mr. Feldwick said, "This year a few of us have got quite a... Mr. Feldwick said, "This year a few of us have got quite big ones coming on." It'll be a nice get-together in the village to see who is the proper king of pumpkins. The secret to growing them, it so big, is to listen to advice. You have to make sure the watering is correct, you have the right soil, manured ground and the right seeds. It's a lot of preparation. We have been fortunate that with some helpful advice, we have grown something really quite big. The pear won the competition 3 years ago with a 36-kilo pumpkin, but this year's entry is more than 6 times heavier. Mr. Feldwick said competition has intensified in recent years. He went on to say that the biggest previous entry was around 50 kilo, intensified in recent years. He went on to say that the biggest previous entry was around

0: crossing with smaller varieties. Mr. Feldwick said, "We are looking forward to the camaraderie and everyone coming together for the weird and wonderful pumpkins of Twyford, all in aid of the local play group. It's a bit of like relief, and gathering people together in the village is all good fun. Only pumpkins grown in Twyford can enter the competition." In the lead-up to the event, Mr. Feldwick has also put his pumpkin on display during open days at Twyford Waterworks. Over the years, the festival has raised thousands of pounds for Twyford Playgroup and will bring community spirit, friendly rivalry and autumn fun for all ages. And there are some photographs accompanying this article, and I can't tell you how enormous it looks. And there's a trolley being driven by, pulled by a little tractor-type thing, being transported to Twyford Waterworks. And in one picture, there's the lad, the boy, George, who's trying to put his arms around the pumpkin without any success whatsoever.
1: Hare coursing hotspots patrol. Police carried out targeted patrols in North Hampshire as part of a rural crime operation focused on hare coursing. The Country Watch Rural Crime Task Force joined rural neighbourhood policing teams on Wednesday night, September the 30th, for an Operation Galileo deployment against known hare coursing hotspots, particularly in the Winchester district. The operation aimed to deter and disrupt criminal activity, reassure rural communities, and ensure officers were ready to respond to reports of rural crime. A police spokesperson said, "High visibility patrols of this nature remain a vital part of tackling rural crime. Alongside enforcement activity, intelligence gathered from local communities helps officers identify emerging trends, target resources effectively, and plan further operations in the areas that have been affected most. Officers patrolled farmland tracks and rural roads throughout the evening. No rural crimes were reported during the operation, but police did encounter several vehicles of interest, some of which left the area after spotting officers. Information gathered during those encounters has been logged to support ongoing investigations and future planning."
2: Dogs trained to detect spiking drugs. A new team of specialist police dogs is being deployed to help identify offenders carrying substances linked to spiking and other harmful offences within the nighttime economy. The dogs, trained to detect substances commonly used in spiking, are now operating across areas covered by Thames Valley Police and Hampshire and Isle of Wight Constabulary. This capability is part of wider efforts to address violence against women and girls and improve safety in the nighttime economy. Alexis Boone, Chief Constable of Hampshire and Isle of Wight Constabulary, said, "Everyone should be able to enjoy a night without fear, Everyone should be able to enjoy a night out without fear of becoming a victim of crime. While reports of spiking remain relatively low, we know the impact on victims can be significant, which is why we are committed to being proactive in preventing offences before they happen. The dogs, named Major, Maverick, Puma, Dusty, AJ and Reggie, have undergone extensive training and will support officers in proactive policing operations. Their new role has been recognised by the National Police Chiefs Council, which has incorporated it into the National Police Dog Portfolio. This pioneering capability demonstrates how we are continually evolving our policing approach to identify and disrupt those who seek to harm others."
0: Ben McIntyre book launch. The Winchester Books Festival will host an evening of espionage and Cold War intrigue to launch a new book. Best-selling historian Ben McIntyre will appear at the Middlebrook Centre in Winchester on October the 23rd as part of a one-off event organised by Winchester Books Festival.

0: where he will discuss his latest book, Redwood. Redwood tells the thrilling story of a double agent who exposed a secret Soviet plot and helped avert nuclear war. Mr. McIntyre said, "Redwood was a spy unlike any I have come across before, whose impact on history was profound, lasting, and concealed for over 40 years. As Iran erupts in violence once again, his tale could not be more timely. I'm so delighted to be bringing his story to readers for the first time." Set in 1981, Redwood reveals how a Soviet plan to topple Iran's post-revolution regime could have triggered a US nuclear response. The double agent, codenamed Redwood by MI6, gave Western intelligence the information it needed to prevent disaster.
1: 180 million pound budget gap remains. Hampshire County Council has forecast an 8.6 million improvement in its finances, but the authority says a 180 million pound budget gap remains for next year. The council expects to finish 2026 to 27 with an underspend, meaning it will need to use less money from its reserves to balance this year's budget. However, officers warned the improvement does not change the financial pressures facing the Conservative-controlled authority, with Hampshire still relying on reserves and savings to balance its books. The latest financial update, discussed by Cabinet on Tuesday, September the 22nd, shows the amount the council needs to take from its budget bridging reserve to support this year's budget could reduce from £101.9 million to £93.3 million. But the report also forecasts a £179.7 million budget gap for 2027 to 28, showing the big financial challenge ahead. Andy Lowe, the County Council's Director of Corporate Services, said the £8.6 million underspend was positive, but warned it did not change the council's wider financial challenges. He told councillors the council's budget was around £1.9 billion and said the improvement meant it would need to take less money from reserves.
2: Fears for local democracy. Hampshire councillors have warned new government planning reforms will destroy local democracy. The changes mean Hampshire County Council's regulatory committee will shrink from 16 councillors to 13 under new national planning legislation. At full council on October the 1st, members criticised the reform, arguing it would weaken local accountability and the link made between communities and decision makers. Councillor Paul Miller, chairman of the council's regulatory committee, said the changes would particularly affect district and borough councils, where most planning decisions are made. He said, "It's destroying our democratic connections right across the board." Councillor Miller added that residents were used to a system in place for decades and questioned how the councils would communicate the changes to the public. He said, "How are we going to communicate this to our residents? They have been used to a system that has been okay. It's been modified over the last few years, but it's been going for nearly 50 years. Councillor Paul McCormick said the changes represented an attack on local democracy, arguing councillors would be deprived of the opportunity to make any real impact on decision making.
0: Light at the end of the tunnel. Work on the M3 Junction 9 scheme has reached a milestone. Indeed, a milestone. As the new underpass takes another step closer to completion. National Highways said workers had broken through the underpass, allowing sunlight to shine through the tunnel. A post on the National Highways Southeast Facebook page said, "There's light at the end of the tunnel. We've reached a major milestone on the M3 Junction 9 improvement scheme, with the new A34 underpass now breaking through from end to end. For the first time, you can see daylight all the way through the tunnel, a fantastic sight for the teams who have worked so hard to get us here. It's a big step forward in a scheme that will improve journeys, ease congestion and enhance connections between the M3 and A34 for years to come. A huge thank you to everyone involved in making this breakthrough happen. Onwards to the next milestone." As previously reported, the work is taking place as part of the wider M3 Junction 9 scheme. The scheme will widen the junction and create free flowing links between the M3 and the A34, with two new gyratory bridges intended to reduce congestion, improve safety and air quality. National Highways estimates that the wider scheme will cost between £190 and £210 million. And there's a photograph of what we've just been talking about, and you can see right at the end of the tunnel. I mean, it really is the good expression, light at the end of the tunnel.
1: Watercress Line to run special Halloween trains. Something spooky is set to steam through the Hampshire countryside this Halloween. The Watercress Line will offer two Halloween experiences from October the 29th to the 31st, including a daytime adventure for families and an after-dark event for adults. Rebecca Daly, chief executive of the Watercress Line, said, "Halloween is always a spookily atmospheric time of year for the railway, and this year we've got something for everyone, although definitely not at the same time. Families are welcome to join us during the day for a magical adventure through the witches of Watercress Woods, while our evening horror train is strictly for adults looking for something considerably more chilling. Whether you're dressing up with the children during the day or leaving them safely at home while you brave the spirits after dark, there's plenty of Halloween mischief waiting on the Watercress Line. Just remember, once the train leaves the station, there's no telling what might be waiting in the woods." The family-friendly Witches of Watercress Woods experience begins in Alsford and takes guests on a magical train journey into the heart of Watercress Woods. Along the route, passengers will meet Hansel and Gretel, now grown up after years spent in the woods with witches. Young travellers will become part of the story as they help protect the train from the witches, with characters and surprises appearing along the journey. Each child will receive a Halloween goodie bag filled with a creepy-crawly colouring activity and a treat to enjoy. Fancy dress is encouraged, and the immersive journey lasts around an hour and 40 minutes, with trains departing at 12:30 and 3 p.m. daily. As night falls, the Halloween horror train takes over, offering an experience strictly for those aged 18 and over. Guests will board a séance train led by a professor of the spirit world who will attempt to communicate with the other side. As the train travels into the darkness, lights will flicker, whispers will fill the carriage, and eerie happenings will unfold. The evening includes a complimentary alcoholic punch and a chilling story brought to life by ghastly characters. Halloween fancy dress is encouraged, and passengers should prepare for an evening of genuine thrills. Trains depart from Alsford at 7 p.m. and the full experience also lasts around 1 hour and 40 minutes. Both events run from October the 29th to the 31st. More information and tickets can be found at watercressline.co.uk/Halloween.
2: New memorial bench is a beacon of hope. A new memorial bench in Alsford is offering comfort and connection to those in need of hope. Martin Pond unveiled the solar power bench at Alsford's Stratton Bates Recreation Ground in August in memory of his 19-year-old son Archie, who died by suicide nearly 2 years ago. Martin said, "It's a memorial bench, but it's also a helpful place for people and it makes a huge difference. It's not just somewhere for people to sit. There are so many people around here who have told me their children are struggling. It's an epidemic. Until something like this affects you, you just don't realise how much it is happening." Funded through Mr. Pond's fundraising efforts and working in partnership with the Legend on the Bench charity, the bench is one of 136 in the country designed to raise awareness of mental health. A solar-powered light shines from the bench each night as a beacon of hope. It also features a plaque with a tribute to Archie and details of support organisations, including Young Minds and Samaritans. Mr. Pond described his family's struggle when seeking help through the mental health system and how it requires more attention and funding to successfully help the younger generation. He said, "My experience of mental health resources was absolutely terrible. You start off at your GP, they refer you to someone else, they refer you to someone else, and then you go back to your GP. You go round on this wheel and no one understands and no one has any answers. As a parent, you do anything to try and help your kid." He said that after having to move out of his family home, the bench has given him somewhere to feel close to his son again. Martin said, "Having somewhere to go at any time to feel close to him is so important now. Sometimes I sit for 10 minutes. Sometimes I sit for an hour. Sometimes I just walk by and say hello." He chose Young Minds as his charity, and over the past 2 years, he has raised nearly £30,000 through events such as golf days and music festivals, with all funds donated to the organisation. He said fundraising began as a distraction after Archie's death, but has grown into a community effort supporting others. Martin told the Chronicle he fought for the long-delayed bench to be installed and is grateful it will now stand as a lasting legacy to Archie and a source of support for others. He hopes resources like this will give young people safer spaces where they feel less alone. Archie attended Sunhill Infant and Junior Schools, later studying at Perrins before starting a bricklaying apprenticeship. After a long battle with mental health struggles, Archie took his life on December the 13th, 2024. To donate to Archie's page, visit https://pondy.muchloved.com/.
0: NIMBYism, cones to stop students parking. Coned off roads are causing parking problems for students and sparking a debate among residents. Peter Simmons College students are struggling to park after roads on Winchester's King's Barton Estate were coned off following residents' complaints about cars outside their homes during college hours. Swinford Way resident Graham Clark said, "I think it's NIMBYism on the part of the residents regarding kids parking to go to Peter Simmons College. Residents are putting pressure on Carla to put out the cones because they don't want cars parked in front of their houses. Some people have time on their hands to make a fuss about it. We live here on the edge of the country. We can share this space. We can afford to let people who want to go to college park there. It is manageable." He said the cones shift the problem elsewhere instead of solving it. Mr. Clark said, "A couple of roads now have parking cones to stop anybody from parking. All that does is deflect the issue. There is a lot of space, space for all." He said, It's been alleged that emergency access is impeded by the students, but the bin lorries always seem to get through. This is affecting not just students, but other people with a legitimate reason to park. A spokesperson from Peter Simmons College said, "Parking at the Peter Simmons College site is limited, with spaces primarily allocated to staff to help support the safe and effective operation of the college. The college encourages all students to park responsibly and safely at all times. Students who need advice about travelling to college are encouraged to contact our student services team, which can provide guidance on alternative travel options and any financial support that may be available. The college's most recent travel survey highlighted that 89% of students travel sustainably on foot or by public transport." The Kings Barton Residents Association told the Chronicle that parking has been a problem across the estate since it was built. A spokesperson said, "For the most part, parking is for residents only, and there are limited visitors-only spots or lay-bys, which during term time are taken over by Peter Simmons College students. We know residents are increasingly frustrated, especially when access to their homes is blocked or visitors and delivery drivers have nowhere to park." A spokesperson from Carla Holmes said, "The cones on Swinford Way and Furstenberg Road are a temporary safety measure whilst the roads await the process of adoption. They are intended to safeguard access for residents, refuse vehicles and emergency services."
3: Samba is AWOL, that's absence without leave, 6 months after zoo escape. It is now more than 6 months since Marwal Capybara Samba escaped from the Hampshire Zoo with the elusive animal still to be brought home. Samba disappeared from Marwal Zoo on March the 17th after escaping from a temporary holding area alongside her sister Tango. While Tango was quickly recovered, Samba made it beyond the zoo's perimeter and has remained missing since. Marwal has now said it has no further update following the latest confirmed sighting in August. On August the 11th, the zoo said it was acting on very promising lead after a member of the public provided photographic evidence of Samba. The zoo later confirmed that the sighting was Samba. The zoo has previously used thermal imaging drones, tracker dogs, ground searchers and camera traps in its efforts to locate her. The surrounding area has complicated the search, with dense vegetation and waterways offering plenty of places for a capybara to hide. Marwal says Samba is likely to be more mobile at night and can spend time in water. I'll just pause. Early in the search, Samba was reported near Oslebury and was subsequently spotted along the River Itchen. Marwal's timeline records a confirmed video sighting from a dog walker on March the 22nd and sighting by Marwal's chief executive the following day. The zoo later received numerous possible sightings, including reports around Branbridge, but it could not confirm many. Marwal says it will continue to monitor the area and adapt its search methods, with Samba's welfare remaining a priority. That concludes our extracts for this week. Our thanks to our editors for selecting the extracts this week, to the copying, dispatch and memory stick preparation teams, and to our readers today, who were Karen Kusoff.
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0: Hello friends, my name is Rahi Baines and I've come to remind you to listen to my radio show Kinare Kinare every Tuesday between 11 a.m. and 1 p.m. As usual, there is loads of music, masti and manoranjan for you. 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

0: Sahara Drums, from Kingston to the Nile. 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
4: Hello, Ali. Malcolm here in Portsmouth. Many thanks for your two phone calls. I am now tuned into Awaz and it's showing clearly on my digital sign on my radio. Lovely to hear you back again. See you soon. Bye.

0: In Britain today, we all know that many, many people are trapped behind the wheel of a car. We ask which is the best way to reach them. 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
3: This is Ross and Arlo. We're loving all the tunes in the car. We've just come back from Southampton Hospital, where they fixed Arlo's arm in the hospital there. And we'd like you to play a tune for everyone else recovering with the great teams there. Keep up the amazing tunes.

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7: We've been left a bit of paper. 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
1: 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Focus on the road.
2: Well, before we get into it, I've got a little chip on my shoulder.
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2: 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They're based in Little Old England.
3: Yep.
2: They do a phone-in, the two-word phone-in, and you're only allowed to say two words on this subject. This week, they mixed up a little bit. They said three words, and do you want to know what the categories were? Your bin day.
3: Right.
2: And your favourite orange thing. Yeah, and it had to be three words. What would you say for them three words?
3: What, for bin day?
2: What's your bin day?
3: Not regular enough.
2: Three words! No, just three words. You have to say Tuesday.
3: Oh, right, okay.
2: Yeah, and then your favourite orange thing in two words.
3: Saturday is my bin day.
2: Saturday, and your favourite...
3: No, Friday. Yeah. It's Friday.
2: Oh, yeah, okay, this isn't going too well.
3: No, it's not.
2: Let's start again. Take three. Caller, what's your bin day?
3: Friday.
2: What's your favourite orange thing in two words?
3: Donald Trump.
2: So these are the sort of answers this radio station gets. So my point is, we have this radio station, we have this platform. Well, we can't get one phone call.
3: No, we've had... Who phoned up?
2: Danny.
3: Twice. Yeah, and he didn't even tell us what his favourite orange thing

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1: आपकी लापरवाही किसी के ख्वाबों को हमेशा के लिए अधूरा छोड़ सकती है। Focus on the road. 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

Hello, I'm calling from Stockholm, Sweden. This is Elton's mother. I just want to say it's amazing to hear your voice on the radio. I'm so proud of you. I love you. I miss him. And I'm so excited to come to Southampton for a visit.

0: अरे शर्म तो आती है मगर मगर मगर
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0: You see there? There was two adverts there that are labelled up. Let's have a look. Government ad. And this has come on. We've got four of them now. This must be updated by the big boss. I wonder if we've got to do government ads to appease the government to keep Ali out of prison.
1: In Britain today, we all know that many, many people are trapped behind the wheel of a car. We ask which is the best way to reach them. Let's see the figures. Look at that. An enormous 14 million of them are listening to commercial radio. By contrast, only 300 are reading their newspapers whilst at the wheel. All of them cabbies. 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
8: 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I think the presenters are brilliant. It's really a good show and I think you guys are doing an amazing job.

Hello, I'm calling from Stockholm, Sweden. This is Elton's mother. I just want to say it's amazing to hear your voice on the radio. I'm so proud of you. I love you. I miss him. And I'm so excited to come to Southampton for a visit. Bye.

0: before we get into it, I've got a little chip on my shoulder.
1: Go on, then.
0: So, I listen for this show's purposes, shall we say, research to a national radio station. They're based in Little Old England.
1: Yep.
0: They do a phone-in, the two-word phone-in, and you're only allowed to say two words on this subject. This week, they mixed up a little bit. They said three words, and do you want to know what the categories were? Your bin day.
1: Right.
0: And your favourite orange thing. Okay. And it had to be three words. What would you say for them three words?
1: What, for bin day?
0: What's your bin day?
1: Not regular enough.
0: Three words! No, just three. You have to say Tuesday.
1: Oh, right, okay.
0: Yeah, and then your favourite orange thing in two words.
1: Saturday is my bin day.
0: Saturday, and your favourite...
1: No, Friday. Yeah. It's Friday.
0: Oh, yeah, okay, this isn't going too well.
1: No, it's not.
0: Let's start again. Take three. Caller, what's your bin day?
1: Friday.
0: What's your favourite orange thing in two words?
1: Donald Trump.
0: So these are the sort of answers this radio station gets. So my point is, we have this radio station, we have this platform. Well, we can't get one phone call.
1: No, we've had... Who phoned up?
0: Danny. Twice.
1: Yeah, and he didn't even tell us what his favourite orange thing was.
2: Uncle,
3: I'm
2: going to
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4: It's thunder, lightning, the way you move is frightening.
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15: Shall we do some adverts and then come back?
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11: We even left a bit of paper. It's that taskmaster Ali, the station manager, cracking the whip, saying it can't just be you two talking nonsense all week.
12: That's right, yeah.
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14: My name is Ramesh. 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
11: I've still haven't figured out that, so I still can't get to the adverts, so I'm not really sure.
12: We've got enough adverts, have we?
11: I'm supposed to, but
12: yeah.
11: All I keep hearing is that I just keep getting...
12: Oh, you're still getting that?
11: Still getting that.
12: Still getting the Pakistan pop.
11: This is Genre India Gina Haitat Hokdal. It's come out in 2014. Title is Utti Dil Mine. So yeah, it's the greatest hits of Indian pop list of 2014. So
12: 2014, what a great year for Indian pop.
11: I know, it's up there. You
12: yeah.
11: Know. It was really good. What was your favourite from that year?
12: My favourite was Jai Ho.
11: Oh,
12: Jai Ho. From Slumdog.

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1: Hi, my name is Saida Mughal and I am from Slough and I'm listening to Awaz FM Southampton and they are playing my songs which is heard by all over the world and my relatives in India and Pakistan, they are enjoying it as well. Thank you Awaz for giving me the opportunity to sing on this show.
2: अपने कारोबार को कामयाबी की बुलंदियों पर ले जाने के लिए एडवरटाइज कीजिए आप अपने आवाज एफएम पर। लाइव नशरियात के अलावा आवाज सुना जा रहा है इंटरनेट पर दुनिया भर में। स्पॉन्सर कीजिए अजान या फिर रंगारंग पंजाबी उर्दू पश्तो या हिंदी प्रोग्राम्स आवाज रेडियो पर और पहुंचाइए दुनिया के कोने कोने में आप अपनी आवाज आवाज एफएम के साथ।
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5: 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They're based in Little Old England.
6: Yep.
5: They do a phone-in, the two-word phone-in, and you're only allowed to say two words on this subject. This week, they mixed up a little bit. They said three words, and do you want to know what the categories were? Your bin day.
6: Right.
5: And your favourite orange thing. Yeah, and it had to be three words. What would you say for them three words?
6: What, for bin day?
5: What's your bin day?
6: Not regular enough.
5: Three words! No, just three. You have to say Tuesday.
6: Ah, oh, right, okay.
5: Yeah, and then your favourite orange thing in two words.
6: Saturday is my bin day.
5: Saturday, and your favourite...
6: No, Friday. Yeah. It's Friday.
5: Oh, yeah, okay, this isn't going too well.
6: No, it's not.
5: Let's start again. Take three. Caller, what's your bin day?
6: Friday.
5: What's your favourite orange thing in two words?
6: Donald Trump.
5: So these are the sort of answers this radio station gets. So my point is, we have this radio station, we have this platform. Well, we can't get one phone call.
6: No, we've had... Who phoned up?
5: Danny. Twice.
6: Yeah, and he didn't even tell us what his favourite orange thing was.
7: Oh, yeah. This one's going out to all my homeboys. For looking out for me. This one's for you. Check it out.